Better days are coming, if no one told you. I hate to hear you crying over the phone, dear. For 7 years running, you've been a soldier. But better days are coming, better days are coming for you.

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0: Drink it up. Lighter the please, move on fire. Hey, right now we have a brand new champagne. All the rich and the poor, lighter than the. Yo, light it up, more fire.

Lauryn Hill, Roberta Flack, Tony, Janet, Tierra Whack, Missy, Diana, Grace Jones, Aretha, Anita, Grace Jones, Helen Folasha, De Adu, Jilly from Philly, I love you, boo. Don't just stand there, get into it, strike a pose.

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Just what you wanted. Look at you, cool guy, you got it. I see the parties and diamonds sometimes when I close my eyes. 6 months of torture you sold to some forbidden paradise. I loved you truly.

And my heart is beating, I can feel the recipe. I wonder if my day is coming, blame it on the entropy. My blood is pumping, I can see the end is right in front of me. Don't

0: mess out there. They can leave, but we don't care, we'll stay. I'm good right here, I've been waiting for you all year. Come play, make a mess right here. Do whatever, I like it weird, okay. Let them disappear, say whatever you want to hear. Just stay.
1: Dance. Dance. Yes.
2: Look at here.
3: They said, please turn it down. I said, just turn around.
4: They said, stop, but what do they know?
3: So uplifting how you bounce. And a bit like,
4: damn.
5: Damn.
3: Look at those pants.
4: Damn.
5: Damn.
3: It don't make sense.
4: Damn.
5: Damn.
3: Right. I'm convinced.
4: Bam,
5: bam.
3: It's magic.
2: This one's about to fight and beyond.
4: Yeah,
2: we toasting and we cheers. All your girls are here. Something ain't right if you yawn.
4: Yeah,
2: as crazy as the sound and take you down so you can feel the vibe till the dawn.
4: Yeah,
2: the energy is flowing, it keeps us glowing, so we don't need no light. Watch it on.
4: Yeah,
2: I'm talking to you, girl. It's a new world.
0: Hey, it's a mess out there. They can leave, but we don't care. We'll stay. I'm good right here. I've been waiting for you all year. Come play. Make a mess right here. Do whatever. I like it weird. Okay. Let them disappear. Say whatever you want to hear. Just say.
3: All night.

0: Damn.
1: Look at those pants. Damn.
0: Damn.
1: It don't make sense. Damn.
0: Damn.
2: Yeah.
1: I'm convinced. Damn.
0: Damn.
1: It's my job.
3: That's one for tonight and beyond.
1: Come here, girl.
3: We toast and then we cheers. All your girls are here. Something ain't right. If you yawn,
1: yeah,
3: it's crazy as someone to take you down so you can feel the vibe till the dawn.
1: Yeah,
3: the energy is flowing, it keeps us glowing, so we don't need no light. Why is it on?
1: Yeah,
3: I'm talking to you, girl. It's a new world.
0: Hey, it's a mess out there. They can leave, but we don't care. We'll stay. I'm good right here. I've been waiting for you all year. Come play. Like a mess right here. Do whatever. I like it weird. Okay. Let him disappear. Say whatever you want to hear. Just stay.
4: All night.

0: Light on the place for the rage on the
1: so me go so then
0: drink it up. Light on the place, move on fire. Hey, right now we have a brand new Sean Paul. All the rage on the light on the yo, light it up, more fire, more fire.

the second game, and I'm not going to be long this morning, the second game, and I took inventory of several people, the second most popular game.

Prayer help. Prayer help. And you pray help. Oh, the games that people.